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Caller's advising her gas stove is going on and off. Want someone to check it out?

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0: 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Bye-bye, Oregon.
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1: 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It's going to be 9603 Northwest 37th Street.
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0: 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The caller is advising that someone is living in the house where there's no water or electric. It's possibly the son of the previous owner. They're requesting a welfare check on him. 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
1: 7800 Atlantic.
3: Florida, November, Bravo, Quebec, Hotel 86, over Honda, 1-time traffic.
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1: 10-4, where?
0: A crash at 7800 block, Atlantic, westbound lanes.
2: Cancel, you can hold for cancels.
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0: 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Unknown traffic.

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0: 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Tango 31, 1075.
2: Final stop, just west of westbound lane, 92.
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1: Three.
0: 9840 Northwest 25th Court. The callers that made were they're advising that someone is living in this 1020 where there's no water or electric. It's possibly the previous owner's son. They're requesting a welfare check. Coodlin.
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0: 10-4.
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1: 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Alpha 44 and 46, 65 and 8 missing.
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1: 3841 Northwest 100th Avenue. The caller is the daughter. They're advising their mom was released from a Baker Act today and she's missing.
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University and 39th Street, University Drive, Morphos 39th Street, 44 Delta. One vehicle smoking, it's going to be a three-vehicle accident. Still getting further.

0: Alpha 90, Alpha 54, 65 are crashes with injuries. Crash with injuries at University and Northwest 39th Street. Reference 3 vehicles. 1 vehicle is smoking. It'll be next to the Chabad. Code 1. Correction, code 3.
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2: Are you up?
0: Terry Alpha 5.
1: Good.
0: Sorry, out with someone.
1: 54, reference my 65 that occurred at 1400 hours. I have a possible 53 that just occurred right now. An individual here who presented a fraudulent $100 bill at the counter.
0: Northwest 93rd Terrace. The car is requesting. Alpha 10, 97 on what call? Ten
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1: Negative.

0: 10-4. They're now saying that that suspect vehicle could be behind a white car that's behind them.
1: Yeah, all vehicles are on scene.
0: 10-4, all vehicles on scene. Advise on code response for responding units. 10-4, units for the code 1.
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0: 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Altitude, 1050, 2200 Southbound.
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0: 97 Bravo, Yankee Victor Hotel, going to be a white Mercedes. I know.
1: 10-4 confirming, 2200 Lions.
0: 10-4, final is going to be one more way in lines.
1: 10-4.
2: 351.
1: 10-9, Alpha 23 and 25, just be advised, we do have an alert in reference to that male half. His name is Michael Grundy. It's a black male who's known to be aggressive towards LEOs, and he stays near the 1020. I'll get you an additional.
2: How 48.
1: 14.

0: by 591. He's a black male known to be aggressive towards LEOs, and he stays at this 1020.
1: Create 25 with the aunt. She's advising. 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

Unit standby for a bullet in reference to a Sigma 12 driver in the area of State Road 7 in Wiles. To be northbound on State Road 7, reference a white GMC, Florida Tag of 72, Echo Charlie, Yankee Charlie. There are two people in the truck bed. In the bullet, 2113.

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0: 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Injury 11352 Northwest 39th Street, 11352 Northwest 39th Street, 42 Delta. Child's foot is stuck on the bike.
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0: 10-4. Just confirming, you're on 11352 Northwest 39.
1: No, we're just in the roadway, just south side of it.
0: 10-4.
1: So 39.
0: 10-4 off 39.
2: Engine 71, what was the reference on Rescue 71's call?
0: A child's foot is stuck on his bike.
2: Copy that. You can put us on the assignment.
0: 10-4. B26-6076-6076.
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2: 10-4, if I was only... Rescue 43, 1075.
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0: 65 or 68, 8500 Northwest 27th Drive, 56 with the caller. Her sister left the child at the 1020. Code 1. Yankee 31.
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1: 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The caller called back. They're requesting a 66 now. She came to pick up the kids. I'll show you both to me. 10-8.

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1: Excuse me.
0: Rob Palmer University, eastbound, just west of this reference at Great Eastbound Road. I think the driver is possibly Signal 1. Unknown driver description.
1: 51 from Miles and Rock Island.
0: 10-4.

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1: 33, Timmy.
2: Hi.
1: 34 is traveling west, correction, eastbound on Royal Palm. Bring Nissan Rose, Florida Saga, November, Sierra, Papa, 08.

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0: 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I'll copy a 50 University of Sample.
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0: Florida 80 Alpha, Yankee Lima Foxtrot White Jeep, 110 traffic.
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0: Delta 34, 1050, 4400 block of Coral Springs.
1: 4400 Springs.
0: Florida tag, Kilo Delta Bravo, Juliet, 6-9 on a gray Toyota.
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0: In Northwest 88th Way, it's a time delay of about 10 minutes. It's a vehicle versus an electric bike. No injuries. Code 1.
1: Alpha 5451.
0: 10-4, Delta 3848.
1: 10-4.
0: Just making sure you're 48 to the crash. West via Northwest 88th Ave. A vehicle versus a bike. No injuries.
1: 10-4.
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0: 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Delta 2848. 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
1: 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Hillsboro 07 westbound. On Ultima, on this over Genesis, colon.
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0: 30 off attention, 250, 30 kilometers, line. Oh, line's going southbound.
1: 3400 lines.
0: Florida tag, Bravo, Quebec, 09, Foxtrot, Bravo, it's a black charger.

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1: 1900 Atlantic.
0: Free attack, 43 Foxtrot, XA, Sierra Kilo, and a gray SUV.
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0: 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Homeowner is calling in saying she's out of town. The person house sitting for her called her, let them know the fire alarm's going off.
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1: 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Let me reference to a 22 to 1020, a male. Verbal 22 this time. Colon.
0: 51.
2: 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Male is taking items from the caller's room. We're out here for a 30 with injuries yesterday. Colon.
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0: 10781 Royal Palm Boulevard. It's a vehicle with a lot of exhaust running for an hour. Code 1.
1: 51.
0: 10-4. Yankee 35, 1075.
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0: 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Stafford.

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0: One's wearing blue Adidas shorts.
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0: Other one black shirt, other one gray pants. Alpha 665.
2: What were they doing?
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0: 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Trevor.

the caller thinks that they left, but they're going to wait by the Ethos restaurant. She's wearing a brown shirt and jeans, and her husband is with her wearing a white shirt and blue shorts.

0: 56, 26.
1: 26. Delta 7, I'm sorry, do you still have one?
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1: 10-4, Alpha 1 and 6 is right tonight. Three 97, copy of 10. Good. It's going to be a Florida tag, Romeo Lima Whiskey, Hotel 53 on a gray infinity. Out of North Lauderdale. What are you? And Delta 7, the caller's parked near Sephora.

0: we're going ISO. 48. People are they driving in?
1: Three, three, three, two. 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

0: Delta 90 Bravo, they left the area.
1: Okay.
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1: Separated caller saying their son's high and he's saying he's gonna kill the caller. Males in the house, callers outside.
2: What do you want?
1: Ten four, we do have 20 Bravo history at the 20.
2: Where's it for you?

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1: 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If you're not nearby, you can go 10-8.
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1: 10-4. 1323 Northwest 100th Ave. Showing for a master bedroom door. Homeowner said nothing seen on the cameras and proper code was given. And there should be guests staying at the 20. 33, copy 94.
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0: Yeah, well, I can have my phone back up.
1: And 90 back. The weather's starting to get a little nasty out here. Reference these 49s. Just really 48.
2: 10-4, Delta 34.
3: Yeah, we can hold the residentials, but the business is still want to respond.
2: 10-4, Alpha 12, I'll have you disregard the 10-20 you're responding to. Copy 651 North University at Baldy.
0: 48-51.
2: 10-4, 33, I'll reroute you as well.
4: 51.
5: 46, thanks, Sam.
2: 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He has 794.
4: 10-4.
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2: Six, can you reroute us on 94 Lions and Hillsborough Boulevard? They're northbound by the pet supermarket.
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0: Alpha 4 Charlie 10-8. Alpha 10, were you 2-5 with a cleaning crew?
1: 34.
0: 10-4, the key holder calling saying it might be the cleaning crew, but they're not sure.

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0: Can I confirm the location, please?
1: In front of Pet Paradise, northbound on lines. Just south of Hillsborough.
0: 10-4. I still don't see anything here.
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0: And Alpha 6 and Alpha 5, the caller wasn't involved. She was a passerby. She said it was a black vehicle, unknown description.
1: So for a single vehicle, it's a black Toyota Supra, Florida Tech 05 Alpha, Whiskey Hotel Sierra. It's in stuck in the media.
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0: Any unit in the area of the promenade, Wells and Landrew, that can 65 a signal 12 heading southbound. Actually, it's now at Lands and Sample. Also the signal 1.
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0: Council, on 26 of the signal tell, they're not Coconut Creek Parkland lines. Still heading southbound.
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1: Are you still behind the vehicle?
2: Negative. I looked at the sign, and it's 54 on the main signal 12. How do you have a problem?
1: Tougher. Delta 34.
3: Good.
1: We're holding a residential alarm in the south end for 32 minutes now. Did you want me to cancel?
3: Is someone advised on the weather out there?
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1: 10-4. 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

0: Battalion 80, District 43, Engine 43, Engine 64, Engine 71, Ladder 80, Rescue 43, Rescue 80, copy of commercial structure fire, 9004 Northwest 40th Street, 9004 Northwest 40th Street, 44 Delta. 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
0: 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But she's a Spanish speaker.
2: Sorry, do you can add me to it? I'll make one line with her.

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Creamside Drive, North Stairwood 7, westbound, just west of Train Road, Cadence.

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1: A tree.
0: 10-4, send a second unit so they can block traffic for him.
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0: 7327 Northwest 38th Court. It's referenced a tree that's blocking the street near the cul-de-sac. Code 1.
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0: 3040 Northwest 106th Avenue. 56 with the caller in reference to picking up kids. She'll be in a blue Nissan Rogue. Just be advised, the ex-husband is a 1037, and there's extensive 38 history at the 1020.
1: 3348.
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0: Tacoma 113, copy commercial fire alarm, 5055 Wiles Road, 5055 Wiles Road, 113 Charlie, Evergreen Lakes. Call advise the alarm's going off to the building. No smoke or flames reported.
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0: Anything showing from two sides, we're going to be investigating.
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1: Go ahead.
0: The unit that was listed in the call, was that the caller relating to the fire alarm?
1: It was just additional callers that we were getting. The callers were giving us their apartment numbers. One was in 103, the other was in 307. They were all advising us to smoke the flame. Tougher.

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0: 7-Eleven at 5615 North University is referencing a homeless male that's asking the caller to call for an ambulance. He seems to be out of it. Come on.
1: 451.
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0: 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Probably 51 to be a swimming Joe with my 10:15 and 25 10:15 coffee starting. 29118, close Sally.
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0: 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Keep them coming, please. For now.
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0: Okay, at this time, the system's been silenced, but it's still showing an active alert. We attempt to call out to the emergency and the on-call inspector. They're going to have a fire alarm company come out, but at this time, there's nothing else that we do. There's no active pull stations or hazards apparent. Available returning.
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2: Ladder 80 arrival. The one-story commercial structure, nothing showing, will be investigated.
1: Copy, nothing showing, investigating.

This number for Amos and Bolo from Pompano. This is from 7530 Lions Road, 7530 Lions Road, the Chabad or Chabad of Coconut Creek, Unincorporated Barber. 25-year-old male, Menachem Gansberg. Left on the 1020 at 2107 hours, last seen wearing all black. He was diagnosed with testicular cancer. Unknown date of birth, nothing further, and the Bolo 156.

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0: 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Alpha 10.
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0: 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Alpha 3.
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0: 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Alpha 6.
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0: 10 4 Stasher complete 201. 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
0: Jennifer, thanks.
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0: Jennifer. Riverside. 0201 hours. Unit, somebody to him, status check. 14.
1: 4.
0: 23.
1: 23.
0: 25.
2: 25.
0: 34. 42.
1: 44.
0: 44.
1: 44.
0: 54. 56.
1: 56. 90.
0: 90. K-9 2.
4: Yeah.
0: Delta 28. Delta 34. Status check complete to 2 hours.

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1: Alpha 54.
0: 10539 Northwest 57th Street. We do have 38 history at the 20. Caller's advising her ex-boyfriend's knocking on the door. They got into 30 in their vehicle earlier. Now he's leaving in a red Mustang.
2: Who do you think it was?
0: 10-4.
1: Who's going wrong?
0: 10-4.
1: Forty-six. Yes, I'll take this 20 to 7308 Northwest 38th Court.
0: 10-4. The male is actually still 97 outside in his vehicle. It's going to be a white male with a blue-green shirt and dark pants. He does own Signal Zero guns. I don't know if it's on his person.
2: What do you think,

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1: 34.
0: 23. 26, Northwest 122nd Ave. Callers advising they think someone's inside their 20. They're locked inside the bathroom and hearing the noises, thinking they entered through the front door. We do have history a few times of them calling about the same thing.
2: Callers advising that it's coming from her specific apartment. She's advising that her husband will be out back.
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1: 10-4. They believe the person's possibly in the kitchen. The first sound started 30 minutes ago. Advise if you want a beer.
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0: 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Florida India Golf Charlie Kilo 38 black Toyota.

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1: 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Hey, what's the fucking line? Foxtrot Delta, Foxtrot India 06, white Mercedes, unknown.
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0: please. Echo 1, what's his location?
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0: 51.
2: Tougher.
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2: Tougher.
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1: Just Hilton.
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0: 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Male sitting near the bathrooms after hours.
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0: 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It's referenced a 45-year-old male that's having trouble breathing. He's conscious and breathing.
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0: 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Sector 82 Delta. It's referenced a female who cut herself and she's feeling dizzy. PD is en route.
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0: 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Just call 4125 West Temple Road, 4125 West Temple. Sector 113 Kilo. It's reference a patient that is passed out. It's a 65-year-old female. She's breathing.
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1: 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Battalion 113.
0: Just want to make you aware of a trouble breathing call at 5253 Northwest 54th Avenue. Rescue 113 is on scene. They're advising that the patient is code blue. He's a 45-year-old patient. Quint 113 is responding.
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1: Am I going up?
0: Tab 4. 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
1: Yeah, I'm in front of the door. I think he's trying to open it. I'm trying.
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1: Sample and eastbound.
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0: 210-50 Parkway and Lyons southbound.
1: Parkway Lyons southbound.
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0: 2 final is going to be 600 lines.
1: 10-4 600 lines. Alpha 2. Foxtrot, Victor, Whiskey, November 76, come back on a gray Subaru.
2: Yes, absolutely.

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0: 23.
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0: 25.
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1: I got
0: 466 Sunshine Drive, Unit 4. Caller is calling from New York. Thinks her sister and boyfriend at this location were in a 38. They're not answering. She's unwilling to give any more. 14, but wants a welfare check.
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3: 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Crash with injuries going to be at Sample Road and 118th, Sample Road and 118th. 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
1: They are out in westbound lanes.
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2: Chief Officers, we could see Charlie Shift, Battalion 71 Star, Battalion 80. 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

0: 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Not bleeding. First said he was injured, now saying he may not be injured.
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0: 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Televised power line is hanging low, almost in the roadway, under the bridge.
1: 23, copy.

0: Andrew 43.
1: 43, go ahead.
0: Can you contact the county? It is part of the traffic light system. There is a wire hanging in a lane that's SUV, like van level. Can you have a PD unit? They're going to have to close this lane off until the county can get here.
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0: Charlie 1170, 4700 sample, westbound.
1: 4700 sample.
0: Sierra Romeo Kilo, Hotel 22, Black Chevy Malibu, unknown.

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1: 5400 sample, westbound.
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1: 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So can you confirm the 1020, please?
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1: All right, 10-4. Can you just make a land loud to call it? 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

0: 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Going to be a 92-year-old female, not responding normally. She is breathing.
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0: 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Advising he's been sick since yesterday, does have rectal cancer.
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0: 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Call one.
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0: 13, send him.
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0: 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Charter 1 Boulevard, Northwest 41st Street. Basil parked on the sidewalk, coma.
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1: Time for. To be advised, on the 7th of this month, we run this vehicle as a single 12-9802.
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0: 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And I was going to time check you, but you're good.

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0: 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Single zero call, 11562 Northwest 23rd Street. Burr pulled the machete out on him. Caller wants to get a picture of the male's vehicle, and he pulled the machete out on him. There's still 97. 10-minute time delay, call on.
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0: 23, 34, 42, did you
1: copy the call?
0: 34, 51. This is a trap. Trapper. Units on the signal 0, the caller is going to be inside his home. The suspect is cutting grass.

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0: 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Seizure 4350 Northwest 79 Terrace. 4350 Northwest 79 Terrace, Sector 45 Alpha. Male having a seizure, we're still getting further.
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0: Crossing Drive and West Atlantic Boulevard. Car was passerby advising just north of in the southbound lanes. Possibly a minibus involved. Doesn't see the other vehicle. Car 1.
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3: 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Romeo 6, 5, Juliet Echo, Red Lexus, 1 time traffic.
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1: In the area of West Sample Road and North University Drive, caller's a witness advising 1 minute time delay. Advised the male in a black Mercedes punched the window of the suspect in a black BMW and then turned southbound on University. The black BMW possibly now following the subject in a black Mercedes. If you could check the area, come on.
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0: 05 Antigua Test, Unit 2M. 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
0: 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All right, 2, you'll stay on it. 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

0: Problem. We're getting this call from New York PD.
1: Yeah, it looks like the son wants to remain anonymous, but he's the one calling in. What if I do?
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2: I'm going to signal 4 right for the 4400 block Atlantic right off the Lions extension. Two vehicles, Hyundai Sonata and a Hyundai Sonata. 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
1: God.
0: Scott Volk, north and southbound lanes clear from University Stample to University Shadowwood. Must 44 has something, we can answer this.
1: 44 has?
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2: 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Can you reference a resident that fell on the floor, has their arm bleeding? Color is not with the patient.
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1: 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Can you just realize we have EMS and answer on this call, 726 Northwest 84th Lane?
2: 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It's going to be referenced a patient that removed their IV. 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

0: 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It's going to be referenced to a patient with stomach pain.
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0: In the area of West Atlanta Boulevard and North University Drive, westbound lanes, black Toyota, cutting caller off with attack of Bravo Yankee 55, Papa Tango, black male driver with dreads. Hold on.
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1: 34.
0: It's going to be at Mitch's Downtown, 3334 North University Drive. Call is abiding. There was a 22 previously with a male. Black male, 6 feet. Has a gray Frenchie. Now he came back with a orange pistol on his hip. Call one and check the area.
1: 3451.
0: 10-4, he didn't threaten anyone with the single zero.
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1: 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I'm going to start the engine as well.
0: Copy. Can you give us the building and unit number?
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Leg is black and blue and swollen. Just got back from West Boca.

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0: It's going to be at Whispering Woods Westgate, 4600 West Lightner Drive. Closed security advising of a female on the line refusing to leave. White female driver, come on.
2: 5651.
0: 5251. Tempers, going to be in a white Mercedes.
2: Male on scene reaching into his yard picking his mangoes, come on.
1: Can I have a bin route?

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0: 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Hi, down. Can you just tell me what the complaint was again?
1: You're muffled. Can you repeat your traffic?
2: Rescue 43 to dispatch. My MCT is down. 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
1: It's a 52-year-old male that took a weed gummy.
2: Copy. Can you have him step outside for me, please?
1: It looks like his feet are swelling. 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

0: 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Background
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3: Bank of America, 4803 Coconut Creek Parkway. 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The door wasn't secured. The client left. They just want the business check out. I guess the bank's still open.
2: One for sure.
3: All right, business is closed, but I guess the door was unsecured. Any unit close to the Bank of America that responded to the 94?
0: Delta 4 out to be
4: en route with me. Alright, 10-4. Which apartment is the caller at right now?
1: 10-20 for the caller.
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2: 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Very well, Nathan.

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0: Okay.
2: First arriving screen to show that the call was initiated.
0: I'm so sorry. Can you repeat that for me? I had background.
3: Sure.
2: Represent test calls. Nothing ever came across the MCT, but we just noticed on our first arriving screen at the station that the call had been initiated just for your 14th.
0: 10-4, so it's still having problems, but you were able to at least see the call?
2: Yeah, 10-4.
4: Alright, 7-1, you still on?
0: Copy, 48. Dispatch. 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Injury at Park Summit, 8500 Royal Palm, 8500 Royal Palm, 316 Alpha, 24 Bravo. A recall, male fell, bump on the head.
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0: 10-4.
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0: 52. 52,
4: Sunny. 46, we're out with 4. 46.

0: Just that, John. Battalion 21, go ahead.
1: Yeah, what I wanted to say is I think the issue cleared up in between the time that the ladder got their call and got to the scene, but just to test it for the first two to make sure that's working, can you send a test tone to Station 71 so we can check that?
0: 10-4, stand by.

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0: 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Do you have us on the 58th port call?
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0: or as Kimini when I call back, she's not answering. I couldn't understand what she was saying either. She has some difficulty speaking right now. We're making contact now with the front desk to see if they can give you a room number.
1: Rescue, copy. We're going to continue to look for
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3: Sonic here.
1: You're clear?
3: Okay.
1: Brilliant.
0: If you're able to get in contact with a caller again, would you see if maybe she can meet us at the front desk? We've searched for, there's no front desk worker right now, and we've searched the whole first floor, and we went into room 218 Bravo. We're going to check 218 Alpha just in case right now. But that's all we have.
1: 10-4, we're trying, but she's not making any sense. She's not understanding, and I don't think she can walk either. She mentioned something about her legs, but I'm not sure if this is a speech impediment or she's having a possible stroke. I'm not understanding what she's saying, though.
0: Rescue, we're going to check on the Alpha side right now.

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1: Tampa. 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
0: 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We still looking for the apartment?
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1: 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On 2.
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2: 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We're going to go check.
3: Okay, copy that. I got a 722 Bravo. 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
2: 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Thank you.

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0: 3537 Wiles routine at 305, showing zone 1 front door. Good one.
2: Okay, I thought I'll be in route from 39 and Wiles. 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

0: Tango 31, 1050, Signal 12, Sawgrass Expressway southbound, Atlantic.
1: Sawgrass on Atlantic.
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0: 48. Is it 82 to 92?
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0: 200 for now. Several attempts to contact, no answer.
1: I'm sorry, what was the last part? 00 on what else?
0: 200, I made several attempts to contact, no answer.

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1: 10-6, what was the reference and where?
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2: Back and route to the solicitor, they're now advising it's going to be Coral Springs. 5700 University, black female, panhandling in the area.

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Bravo 1267-94. It's going to be Sawgrass and Atlantic, southbound Sawgrass Expressway, just before the West Atlantic exit. Tango 31 is out with somebody with a possible 99. Go on.

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0: 6270 West Sample Road. The male tried to steal items and then return them. He threw items at the caller. It's now more of a 22. Male still in the store yelling. It's going to be black male with a black jacket and a green headband, gray striped shirt on the front sidewalk of this location. Go on.
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0: The male is now on the sidewalk eastbound towards Sample Road.
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0: Go to Quebec Hotel Echo, Quebec 90. It's going to be a gray Jeep Wrangler, if I want to.
1: Yeah.
0: Forty-two, not showing registered to a vehicle.
1: 10-4, and it's also showing expired.
0: Couple seconds.

0: Route 1460, Central 4 on the Sawgrass.
1: 14.
0: Sawgrass and Atlantic, southbound lanes, two vehicles just north of.

0: Oh, that thing of four is just in front of our stop. We gotta check in.
1: 12, you have background tonight?
2: The signal four you just dispatched is right in front of our stop. I'm gonna check if there's any injuries.
1: 10-4, do you need 14 to respond?
2: 10-4.
1: 10-4. Got it.

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0: 56, happy as this gets us. Probably two. 6001 Coral Ridge, 56 LP going. Is it delayed or in progress? It's delayed, they're in custody, 56 LP. Someone. Bravo 42,
1: 6216. 42.
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1: Bravo 5, copy of 66. It's going to be at 10 Twirl, 5450 West Hillsborough Boulevard, Suite 7. 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How long?

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2: 14. 23.
1: It's updated now to a 38 with injuries, 1037 Northwest 124th Ave. It's going to be husband and wife. The female saying that he pushed her and bit him. Response code 3.
2: What's your name?
0: 23, first one.
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3: 37 Northwest 124 Ave, 11 Alpha Sector. Husband and wife physically fighting. Female was shoved and pushed by the male and hit her head.
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3: Acknowledge.
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1: I'm sorry, 10-9 the number?
4: 2724 Northwest 124th Ave.
1: Tower.
4: November 84, can I have the case number and magistrate court date?
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0: 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She is home alone, unable to open the door. 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
1: They're advising that the caller is from Henderson, requesting a standby with an aggressive patient. Female did smash windows of a car and inside of a residence. Caller's going to be in a white Ford Explorer. Delta 3048.
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1: 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They're requesting a standby for an aggressive patient that has smashed windows of a vehicle and inside of the residence. 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
1: 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Pretty significant.
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0: Plaintiff Hefty not Flores reference injury.
1: We're going to have to start canvassing here. It's a large building. Reference to the 3-year-old that was found. If you have another unit, can you send them this way to assist?
0: I have 33 in route. Would you like an additional?
1: Yes, please. It's a large three-story building.
2: 3451.
0: 10-4.
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2: 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It's showing on a gray Hyundai. Does it come back to any of the units here?
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1: 6, can you respond to a hang up? Dirty Bravo 6.
0: Yes, go ahead.
1: 3847 Northwest 67th Street. A male picked up on callback and hung up. We do have 31 Bravo and 22 History at the address of ISO 94. Three, two. Five canceled you. I'm sending you a hang up.
0: Form route. Follow my last.
1: Temper, we have 31 Bravo and 22 History at the address. It's 5094.

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0: 25 success, Dental 12. Coral Ridge and Royal Palm. Northbound on Coral Ridge, caller saying there's a blue Tesla following her. Started on the Sawgrass, we're directing them to the police department. It's going to be 42 Delta X-ray Romeo Mike. Check the area code.
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0: Negative. The suspect's actually not behind her anymore. He went westbound on Sample. Caller is going to be pulling into the Walgreens. Sample and Coral Ridge.
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2: Can you put me delayed and route on a 1060 on Wiles and University eastbound in the left joint?
0: Heifer, have a pack.
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0: Do you have rescue 80 clear and take that call?
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0: Ground 34, Italian back up from 51.
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0: 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They're saying to enter through the side door.
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2: Conscious male breathing.
1: Conscious and breathing. Can you advise if it was a drowning? 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
1: Ready.
0: All right, Rescue 80, you're going to be dispatched to a second alarm working structure fire. It's going to be a high-rise fire. It's going to be a three-story apartment building. Fire is located on the second floor. Units are fighting fire on the Charlie side. So far, they have a search group searching for a possible victim, and they have a line deployed, and they're working fire at this time. And again, fire is located on the Charlie side, Division 2. Have you copied?
1: Rescue 80, we copy the call. You could show us en route. Can you please make sure a battalion's been advised?
0: Copy. Rescue 80, we have a full assignment on the fire this time. You're part of a second alarm. You have been assigned rehab per Battalion 80.
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1: 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I was tasked with search group 1. I'm low on air. 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
0: 306 Northwest 115 Way, a 62-year-old female, diagnosed schizophrenic bipolar, destroying the residence. Henderson was 97 earlier, 54 signal 0. 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
0: Tougher.
4: 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We're preparing to make an entry in the outside of the building, Division 2. Car of Fabiani and Blair.
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1: 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We're going to do a hot fill and then take him out of the structure.
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3: 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Blue Ball 10.
1: 7. And 23, I'll show you now.

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0: 6406 Mallards Lane. At this point, it's just going to be a welfare check. Initially, the caller was calling saying their boyfriend wasn't letting them in the home. They wanted to cancel. They never confirmed the 20th from Rapid.
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0: 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Track one.
1: Time, so I'm going over. The time, 7-1, I'm on type 1. I was just about to contact you.
0: Right, 71,
1: yeah, I was just about to contact you. I'm grabbing the stuff now.

0: You don't have trouble breathing. 4189, Lineas Av. Alpha 52 and 56, copy us, signal 20. 52. 4150 spring. Mel was big rocked earlier. He's now back and being irate. There is an alert against him. Adith Ram Sumer, having manic episodes. Asia Mel in his 40s. He's bipolar and schizophrenic, colon.
1: 5651.
0: 56
2: left. 10-4. 90, I'll be rough. That's the third.
0: What's the DC on the 911?
2: 02.
0: 10-4.
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0: To Wolfer Track 12651 Northwest 18th Place, 79-year-old female Nancy Weiss has memory loss. Caller hasn't heard from her. Call one.

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1: Denver. Units are also a signal 20 out 4150. They're advising the male is known to be hostile towards law enforcement.

0: Where's 31 arrival?
1: Copy arrival.
0: Third floor, is just the neighbor calling it, or the mother?
1: Caller is the sister.
0: Thank you, sir.
1: Suffering. Motorcyclist going in and out of traffic. 6 minute time delay in Ebola. Yes, copy Ebola 48th Street and power line 30th Deerfield reference multiple subjects on motorcycles in the roadway in Ebola.
0: Where's 31 page contact?
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1: 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I think
0: I'm talking to
1: Pepper.

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0: 45 from traffic.
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2: This is Ben, I'll make 9 with the sun.
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2: 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Out there for a copy 60 at 10:45.
1: Yeah.
2: 10:45, the caller. 2769.
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0: 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T48. 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
1: 32, sorry, 10-9.
0: We made 9-9 with a caller. 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
1: Of course.

0: any units of 19 that can direct Broward County Animal Control to the dog in the kennel?
1: 4.
0: 10-4.
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0: X-ray put it in. 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
0: Go ahead.
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0: 5511 Winston Park Boulevard North, Unit 108. Caller advised they live in apartment 108. They saw kids fighting and they saw signal 0 gun displayed at one point. 6 to 8 kids. Gun was never pointed at anyone. They just had a signal 0 in their hand. And actually says they belong to Unit 108 and they went back inside. They saw a white female and a black female.
1: Okay, that's from our last.
0: Fifty-four. The kids went back into the house. The kids went into apartment 108, and they said this happens often.
1: Okay.
0: And we don't have any history at the 20 besides the standby and a 21 residential.
2: Delta 7, who's the caller?
0: She lives above them, and she does not want to meet.
1: If you're still online, can you get the rough estimate of the age range of these quote-unquote kids?
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0: Sounds fair. 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
4: Probably so. I'll be en route to that 13I as well.
0: 10-4.
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0: 10-4. I'll give it the air for now. 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
1: Hank, you want to go ahead?
0: Yeah, went through the North Pool, just north of the building, so the incident occurred, and all residents here said there was no fight that they observed, and no kids playing with a mini gun.
1: 10-4.

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0: 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Family room smoke is what it's showing. We're still trying to get further.
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0: 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The strobe lights are going off, and it's audibly sounding as well.
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0: Going to be 9542 West Atlantic, the Broward County bus versus another vehicle, no injuries, Colin.
1: Yeah,
0: it's going to be eastbound, just east of University.

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1: 50
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0: Can you have a CCPD or a Margate PD meet Rescue 50 at Northwest? The subject they're transporting is currently charged with murder.
1: Of course. I can't believe they cleared without actually following.
0: Yeah, they were just reading his arrest paperwork and he's being charged with murder.
1: 10-4, I'll send them back now.
0: Copy, thank you.
1: 10-4. Alpha 2, FD's requesting you follow them to Northwest.
2: Alpha 2, 1.

0: Alpha 10, copy of weapons call, 3996 Cocoa Plum Circle, 3996 Cocoa Plum Circle. Caller's advising she sees males with signal zeros going in and out of homes. Said the guns are big, they're not threatening anyone, but then they also said that I'll blow this down.
1: 351, does the caller have any history?
0: I'm trying to find an 88 to run. Delta 748 to the call.
2: FR.
0: 10-4.
3: 451.
0: 10-4. Cocoa Plum Circle, no one's injured.
2: Copy, thank you.
0: 10-4. Caller, and I ran the caller's 88. We don't have any history.
3: Or any other callers?
0: Just the one.

0: Really, history on that 20.
1: Just medical calls, and I want to hang up in a tow log.
0: 40.
2: Yankee 3, they're targets of investigation for fraud. They're like a fraud ring, just FYI. They have intel from New Jersey and Plantation. If officers are responding, recommend a rally point at the front entrance.
3: Delta 648, I'll get you in as well.
1: 10-4.
4: Delta 7. Who's in line with the caller?
1: Our call taker. 10-4-3, make my line.
4: Have one of our officers make 25-6. At the entrance.
1: 3 is making landline, units 56 at the entrance.
5: 4, I'm at the entrance, thanks, 7.
1: 10-4, do you want me to hold the air yet?
5: 3-4, I don't see nothing over here.
2: Delta 6, just start a, just get a box around it for now and have a couple units meet at the entrance along with set.
5: Well, you can put one on the sample lines. I'm at the entrance. Put one on lines and 34th. Correction, lines and 36th. And one of the landings.
1: I copy. Lines and 36th.
0: Well, I'll take it.
1: Unit for the landing.
6: 10.
1: 4, was there another point?
5: 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And yeah, we should be good with that.
1: I copy lines. What was the cross with it?
5: Lines and sample.
1: Unit for lines and sample.
7: Alpha 6.
1: Sample.
5: For the unit going into the landings, try to go closer to Lighthouse Circle and Fisherman.
1: 10-48.
8: Phil, I'm not yourself north watch.
1: 10.
5: And 4, I'm going to just need anybody else that's coming over here, just an additional unit for the front.
1: Set at the front.
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0: 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It's, what's the number call again?
1: 3996, go for them.
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1: 10-4.
0: One of the units at the front gates out with a black Ford F-150. Is that it?
1: PD, or is PD with you?
4: Yep, we're with them.
1: It's 10-4.
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1: 10-4.
0: All right, so. 10-4. 85, I'll be going out with a unit at the entrance. He's out with a black F-150.
1: 10-4, I'll be at the air for now.
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6: Then we're out with Hope on the cycle.
1: 10-4. Minus 10 adoption of 1916.
6: Take a 1, I said.
1: 10-4.
4: 197.
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1: 48.
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1: 10. 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
6: What was the description of the name?
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1: Time for two black males walking.
5: The black beanie matching the description, and the other one with a tan hoodie.

0: Is anybody landline with a caller that can give us an idea of where the suspects went? Are they still in 3996 or did they move out into the truck?
1: She said all three went into this black truck and left that building. She was unaware of direction of travel. That's all she saw.
0: All right, 10-4. Nick, if you're roaming, can you just do a lap around the whole building or in that area, see if you have any black trucks?

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1: Hey, you just passed one, by the way. 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
0: No, it's unoccupied.
1: Hey, just in case, can you check the east side as well, Nick?

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0: Yankee 1, we're going to approach the residence.
1: Yankee 5, copy of 28. It's about three doors down from 3996.
2: Travis.
1: The black Chevy Traverse, just advise what it comes back to. Florida tag 01 Echo Lima Golf Charlie.
2: Comes back to a Shawana Jackson in Coral Springs.
1: All right, copy. That's the only black truck within the vicinity of that numerical.
2: Sounds fine.

0: Delta 6. Myself, Yankee 1, Yankee 3 are going to be walking up.
1: You want the air? Minus 10-8. I mean 10-3.

0: what they were doing. Were they just walking in and out of 3996, or were they trying to force entry, or just try to get a little more strict description?
1: Before, we didn't have much. She just said that they were transferring the weapons into the home, normally not pointing it at anyone, and the person that made that comment was talking on the phone.
0: 10-4.
2: Hey, Greg, from your location, do you see any movement in front of you or no?
3: No, negative. From where I'm at, it's about 6 doors to the north of me. I don't see any lights on or any movement in and out.
2: All right, copy. Hey, Dorian, it's going to be 3994 and 3995 right back to back, and then there's a third one just south of that, and that's our target. Hey, we've got 2 males working off with hoodies walking in our direction, northbound.

0: Hey, Greg, can you deal with those two subjects?
1: Yeah, I see them. They're walking towards you guys, older male and a younger black male.
0: Hey, we'll take over from here with these guys.

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1: Go ahead.
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0: Yankee 1 to Gil. 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
1: 10-4, stand by.

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Those spots are empty. 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There is a Ring doorbell camera at the front.

0: You want the dispatch?
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0: Hey, give me 2 patrol units and have them come from the north side, from where myself, Dorian, and Delta 6 walked from. We need their help to cover the back.
1: 2 patrol units to approach from the north side.
2: 351, and the caller does not want to call 3.
0: All right, copy.
1: Alpha 2, can you be 51?
3: I'm on the west side. I've got a few at the rear.
1: 10.
4: Top 2, if anyone.
1: 10.
0: Hey, Renna, come to cover the rest of the rear. We're going to have no choice but to go ahead and approach and try to make contact at 3996.
4: I got point at the front entrance for

0: I actually have a really good vantage point where I'm at now.
1: All right, thankful.
0: So just for your 43, as you approach, you've got that small kitchen window. Blinds are shut on the immediate 1-2 corner. And then as you continue, it's a single in-swing door with a frosted side view glass with a ring camera affixed to it.

0: Delta 7. For 3, make sure from the caller that we did have 3 people. These young, there's only 2 of them at 96. And we're trying to have him call the friend who actually resides here. So just make sure there were actually 3 people. We're not looking for somebody who doesn't exist.
1: Affirmative, 10-4, it was 3 young males.

0: Yankee 3 to Delta. Did those two mails definitely come from 3996?
1: Channel 4. They're adamant that there was only two of them. And they're just chilling at their friend's house. It was not 97 at the moment. Is there a way to see if we can canvas in front to see if we can find any cameras to just verify this so we're not...
0: If they have access to that Ring camera, I know they said they don't live there, but if they have someone that could show us a video for that, that would help. Right, just for your guys, 43, if you want to knock at 3995, there's a Ring camera out front of it. And on the opposite side, the only other Ring camera I'm looking at is at 3999.
2: You guys came the wrong way. You're in crossfire.
0: And we'll attempt contact at those addresses and see if we can get video to confirm. 10-4, 9-5.

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2: 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The alarm's going off.
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0: Hey, if you got no luck there, 997 definitely looked like a toxic card.

0: Delta 6, Alpha 3, any movement in the rear from any of the units?
1: 54.
2: Yankee 1, 3 attempts were made. Negative contact.
0: Delta 7, the attempts were made at 96 or just the surrounding residents? 10-4, they're actively attempting to contact 96 right now. All right, 10-4. If nothing's there, let's just try to canvas the area and make sure there's no 21. And I'm not going to be sitting on this much longer.
2: Yankee 1, 4th countside. Attempted negative contact.
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0: 5-8 Bravo, November, India, Juliet. Should come back to a white Honda Civic and let me know when you're ready for the second.
1: Tab.
0: 2-2 Foxtrot, Delta Mike, Charlie. Should come back to a Jeep Gladiator Gray.
1: First one comes back to 3668 Cocoa Palm.

0: second one comes back out of Lauderdale Lakes, both 5429.
1: 10-4. 30 Yankee 3 to the units with the two suspects. If you can just take pictures and get as much 43 as possible for the, both of them, and just transfer it when you can.
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